Can't be wrong. Low Cut Connie, Adam Wiener bringing the band to town October 22nd for a Mr. Smalls show. New record this year, Living in the USA. October's going to be a busy month for concerts. Bruce Hornsby also in town that month. Carnegie of Homestead Music Hall, October 13th. We heard The Way It Is before Low Cut Connie's new one on 91.3 WYEP. It is New Music Monday.

I'm WYEP Program Director Liz Felix. 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

That is new music from Oh He Dead on 91.3 WYEP, More Than I Needed, on the band's upcoming release, Vertigo. That's out September 21st. And we were so excited to kick off Neighborhood Concert Series this year with Oh He Dead. There's still more to come, including our next show on Sunday, August 2nd at Heartwood Acres, collaborating with the Allegheny County Summer Concert Series for the Wood Brothers and opener Rick Robertson. All the shows in the series, free, open to the public. Food trucks will be on site for that August 2nd show starting at 6 p.m. And music begins at 7:30 if you want to make a night of it. Details at WYEP.org/neighborhood. Before Oh He Dead, kind of a deep cut, deeper cut, if you will, from Spoon and their 2001 release, Girls Can Tell. That was Everything Hits at Once. We heard Mysterious Ways from U2 and Wishy. New music from the Indiana band's record Nature's Pill. That was Lovesick. Have you visited an area park or trail recently? McKinley Park in Beltshoover is a neighborhood gem with trails, a beautiful basketball court, and a rich community history. 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

I'd forgive you if you mistook that for Springsteen for a minute there. That's American Aquarium on 91.3 WYEP. And yeah, band name is a Wilco reference. History Repeats Itself is on the new release from American Aquarium, New Ways to Lose. KT Tunstall on 91.3 WYEP, that was Feel It All. We heard The Who with The Seeker and Freaking Out from Michigander. Excited for that next release. They just did a really wonderful show for us at Summer Music Festival a few weeks ago. 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

0: Here's the latest concert spotlight on WYEP. Let's see what artists are coming to the area.
1: Art Punk's Block Party will revive the Golden Age of Indie Rock at the Roxian Theater July 21st.
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3: I miss Rubik's Cubes with the crew at the movies, back when projects were still due on Tuesdays, back when a heartbreak still felt like doomsday, back when my lunch was hot Cheetos and Kool-Aid.
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That's a new song from Cage the Elephant. New Music Monday on 91.3 WYEP. That's called Beaches in Tennessee. Joe Jackson's Sunday Papers and Won't You Come Out Tonight. That's new from Jesse Wells. In town in October. He'll be at Stage AE October 20th. Hope you've been enjoying the new songs today. And there's more new music to come. And Pittsburgh music to come in just a few minutes. Joey Spehar is going to be your host for the Pittsburgh Music Hour starting at 9 o'clock. And he's got a couple of my new favorites from our Pittsburgh scene starting off the show tonight, including Pat Coyle and Feeble Little Horse. Looking forward to hearing everything Joey puts together tonight. I hope you enjoy as well. This is new music from the War and Treaty. You Can't Hurt Me Anymore. 91.3 WYEP.

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That is Pat Coyle here on the Pittsburgh Music Hour, Drove in Circles, a new song. Pat's been doing some pretty interesting stuff recently, including putting out an album of drum and vocal music. We started the show this evening with Feeble Little Horse, the Pittsburgh band that's been getting some national attention. Their latest release is Bit Not, and we heard Rewind. I'm Joey Spehar. Glad to have you along tonight. We got a lot of good music to listen to. New songs from Westinghouse, Atom Smasher, something brand new and unheard from Chalk Dinosaur. And we'll be hanging out with Melt as well. They're getting ready for their 5-year anniversary concert this weekend. So Joey Troop, the leader of Melt, coming in to count down some of his favorite memories of the past 5 years. And it's pretty good. So stick around for that. Right now, Horace Whisper and The Empty Hand. Their new release is The Big Country. It's here on WYAP.

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Music starts at 2. 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

Now that is a fun band. They're called the Laurel Lowlifes here on the Pittsburgh Music Hour. That song, August, got a feeling you're going to be hearing more from that band in the coming weeks and months. Heard James the Seventh with Centerpiece and Horace Whisper in the Empty Hand, one from their new album, The Big Country. I'm Joey Spehart. 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Coming up, we're going to be hanging out with Melt, who are getting ready for their 5-year anniversary concert this weekend. We'll get to that in a few, but right now, something new from Different Places in Space. I got to see them late night at the Northside Music Festival recently, and exactly what I needed in that moment. This is Temple of the Sun. It's Different Places in Space, the Pittsburgh Music Hour.

That is Mirabelle Skipworth here on the Pittsburgh Music Hour. The Feast comes from her latest album, When the Waters Part. If you haven't heard that one yet, you gotta check it out. It is so good. Different Places in Space just before it with Temple of the Sun. Good evening, I'm Joey Spehar, and this is the Pittsburgh Music Hour.

0: astral convergence through real-time quantum groove preservation for permanent universal transmission at a later date.
1: Or, in words less eloquent, Melt are celebrating 5 years together as a band with a concert that will be recorded for an eventual live album release. This evening, director Troop, neurochemical officer, and band leader is here to hype you up for the big show and share his five favorite Melt memories from the last 5 years. Well, Director Troop, thanks for finding some time to drop by this evening, because I'm sure you got a lot to do to get ready for this very important performance on Saturday.
2: Thanks for having me. Yeah, we have a lot of prep to do, but we're glad to be here.
1: Well, I feel like there's really strong iconography with Melt, and certainly a lot of lore surrounding your band, to the point where it feels like it's more than just a band, it's like a fully immersive experience. So take us back, if you will, to the birth of Melt 5 years ago. Like, what were you doing? What were you feeling? What was the impetus to starting this particular band?
2: So Melt really emerged and formed into what it is today during the pandemic shutdown. So obviously, stimuli were very limited during mm-hmm. that time.
1: Except for like fear and paranoia. And
2: of course, yes, mm-hmm. which tapped into what we were trying to do musically very well. But we also, you know, because those feelings are not so positive, we wanted to create an experience that allowed us to transcend or move beyond those. So, you know, the combination of being immobilized and afflicted by these not so great feelings birthed the concept of making this a big experience.
1: Yeah, and it really is a big experience. I mean, you guys put everything into it. Like, everything seems thought about and planned out and just really exceptional. So were you always into sci-fi and world building?
2: There's nothing wrong with what I'm about to say, but we really wanted to be more than three dudes in flannel shirts and jeans playing music. Mm-hmm. We wanted to create an experience that people thought was worth coming out for, especially like as the world reopened. Like, you know, this is worth coming out of your house to see. You're going to see things from different angles. You're going to remember it. It's a fully formed experience.
1: Well, Melt are celebrating five trips around the sun with a very special concert and live album recording at the Sanctuary at Mr. Small's on Saturday. We're going to talk about that in a little bit, but I did ask Director Troop to make a list of his five favorite moments from the last 5 years, and we're going to get into that right now.
0: Number five, the pandemic and the dawn of Melt.
2: Melt emerged from the pandemic, and we wrote our first album during the whole 2020 shutdown. And by a bizarre chance event, at the very last minute, days before we were supposed to record the album, we had a change of producers, and we were connected with Nate Campisi, who we had never worked with before. And that connection changed the trajectory of Melt. He has produced all three albums, and that established the sound that we still carry through today.
0: Number four, remote isolation.
2: Melt enters a remote isolation orbital trajectory to record our albums. We've recorded all three of our albums in very rural Pennsylvania, where there is no cell service, Wi-Fi. We literally just disappear for 4 or 5 days. Our first album we recorded near Kane, PA, and our second and third albums we recorded at PK Camp near Siegel, PA, and it is a immersive, isolational experience where all we do is make music, and we think it's a big part of how our sound has turned out.
0: Number three, interdimensional injection events.
2: We've had three interdimensional injection events, or release shows, during the last 5 years, which have been huge events on the Melt mission radar. We released our first album at the Collar Club in Southside, which was one of the very first shows in Pittsburgh coming out of the pandemic, and it was crazy. We released our second album, Replica of Man, at Brillo Box, which is kind of our home base and where we've played the most over the years. And last fall, we released our third album, Innervate Obliterate, at Thunderbird, with extra backup singers and dancers, and it was a great event.
0: Number two, trinary convergence.
2: So Melt became Melt and officially completed the trinary when J.J. Young joined the band in 2022, he made us realize our fullest potential by completing a three-pronged vocal attack that we employ across our albums and songs, and we feel makes our sound unique because each song could have a different combination of those singers, and all three of our voices are so distinct from each other. And when JJ joined the band, we really reached our highest powers.
0: Number one, Perpetual Mission Sequence.
2: Melt's Perpetual Mission Sequence and our highest calling, our top objective, is to play amazing live shows. And that has been our primary mission the whole time and will continue to be. And we've had some amazing gigs at festivals like the Northside Music Festival, Millvale Music Festival. We've opened for national touring acts including Lightning Bolt, Pigs X7, Rickshaw Billy, Silver Synthetic. We've toured through Eastern PA, West Virginia, Ohio, Michigan, New York City. And that mission continues on July 25th at the Sanctuary when we celebrate our five-year anniversary and record the show to later be released as a

0: that mission will continue indefinitely, and nothing means more to us than providing an amazing live show for everyone who has supported us.
1: Well, lots of great memories with Melt for sure over the last couple of years, and I know they're planning to give us so much more over the next 5 years, starting with a concert on Saturday night at the Sanctuary of Mr. Smalls. Again, that's going to be recorded for a live album. And Joey, I love that bands have been taking advantage of that very unique space here in Pittsburgh. I think it's such a cool spot.
0: We are so excited to be there. We've heard nothing but great things. We recorded some of our last album in that building, but we can't wait to play a live show there. We're going to bring everything we have, all of our crew, all of our lights. It's going to be a great show. We hope you come.
1: Yeah. What else can we look forward to on Saturday night? And maybe also, like, how should we prepare as fans, as the audience, to fully experience this event?
0: Well, maybe bring some sunglasses. We're going to have a crazy light show. If you want to come in costume, join us on stage. We'll have our dancers there ready to go. You may see some extraterrestrial life forms. Maybe wear your spacesuit. However you arrive, we'll take voyagers from across the galaxy in whatever form. Melt is for everyone.
1: Okay. Well, I assume that our pal the alien is going to make an appearance. I love that guy. Like, do you know what planet he's from? Or he just, like, showed up one day?
0: He just comes and goes. You know, the Melt universe is so vast, it's hard to say exactly where he's from. Or any of our extraterrestrial crew members are from, but it's a lock that he will be there on the 25th.
1: All right, fantastic. Well, thanks again to Director Troop from the Pittsburgh band Melt for dropping by this evening as they prepare for the 5-year anniversary of the Birth of Melt show happening this Saturday at the Sanctuary at Mr. Smalls. And you can find more information about that show at WYEP.org/concerts or follow Melt on Instagram at Melt Yourself. Director Troop, I feel like we should listen to some Melt right now.
0: I think we should.
1: All right. I like the song Ride a lot. What do you have to say about that?
0: That's a great choice. It's a good summer jam. We recorded a music video for it last summer in the extreme heat, and it feels like a good song to listen to in July.
1: All right, my friend, thanks for coming by, and very much looking forward to Saturday night.
0: Thank you so much for having us, and we can't wait to see everyone there.

Well, thanks again to Director Troop from the Pittsburgh band Melt for finding some time to come in and talk about their upcoming show this Saturday. Thanks to the rest of the group for being just such cool guys and taking us on these exciting adventures. You can find out more about Melt's 5-year anniversary concert at WYEP.org/concerts. I'm Joey. It's nice to be here hanging with you tonight, enjoying some Pittsburgh music. Let me ask you this. Have you visited an area park or trail recently? Mellon Park in Shadyside and Point Breeze blends historic charm with lush gardens,

0: Joey, it's nice to be here hanging with you tonight, enjoying some Pittsburgh music. 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A message from your friends here at WYEP. Coming up, play a brand new song from Chalk Dinosaur. They have a new album coming out this week, and John from that band was generous enough to share a song that hasn't been released yet, so we're going to play that in a few. Right now, Westinghouse Atom Smasher. They put out Wish Signal earlier this year. It is phenomenal. See if you like this one. It's called Lorca Cola. You're on the Pittsburgh Music Hour.
1: Is it

I'm WYEP Program Director Liz Felix. Ever since WYEP lost federal funding last year, our listeners have stepped up in a big way. We want to say thank you. Thanks to everyone who contributed to our campaign last week and to all who give monthly. We still

Well, that's my buddy Derek Zanetti, our buddy. He seems like he's friends with everybody. Used to go by the Homeless Gospel Choir. Now he's doing music under his own name. But that song from This Land Is Your Landfill, it's called Young and In Love. Heard Ernie Francisteen, who put out a solo album last year. He's also guitar player in the Buckle Downs. That song, If It's a Flower, and Westinghouse Atom Smasher in that set. We heard Lorca Cola. I'm Joey. Thanks for spending some time tonight with Pittsburgh Music. It is it's important that we show support to the musicians in our neighborhoods and show up for them. Now, Chalk Dinosaur have been building a fan base for a long time now, and they have seen some great success. They have a new album coming out this week. It's called Potential Energy, and there's one song that's been released so far. However, I was talking to John from that band recently, and he offered to share this one exclusively with you now. It's going to be on the new album. It's called If You Choose. Here's Chalk Dinosaur on the Pittsburgh Music Hour.

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1: 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Hey, I'm Carmel Holt, and welcome to She Rose Radio, an independent space that was created to turn up the volume of women, non-binary, and gender-expansive voices in song and conversation. 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

starting our show this week celebrating two Shiros born on Friday, July 17th. Kali Uchis, who is 32 this year, and the late, great Phoebe Snow, who would have been 76. We heard her classic, Poetry Man. Welcome to the Shiros Radio Hour, my friends. I'm your host, Carmel Holt. It is so great to see you, as always. 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You'll be helping to make this programming possible, which amplifies women's voices through song and conversations like the one that you'll hear later this hour with Bedouin, who is back with a new album. It's called Neon Summer Skin, and she returns to Shiros this week to tell us all about it. It's

Coming up in the second part of the show, hope that you can stick around for that. Right now, getting into something from newcomer Aubrey Bug. Her debut album is coming September 18th. It's called I Think I Had Something Once. From it, this is Nosedive.

0: Wishing Emily Saliers of the Indigo Girls a very happy 63rd birthday, Wednesday, July 22nd. Their 1993rd album, Nomads, Indians, Saints, opens with that Emily tune, Hammer and a Nail. Also, a new artist to keep your eyes and ears on, Aubrey Bug, who was born in St. Louis and now is based in Nashville, Tennessee. Her debut album arrived September 18th. It's called I Think I Had Something Once, and we heard Nosedive. I'm Carmel Holt. Next up, I'm excited to welcome back Syrian-American singer-songwriter Asniv Korkisyan, who we better know as Bedouin. That's coming up after the break. Stay with us.
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0: You're listening to She Rose, and I'm Carmel Holt. Bedouins are traditionally a nomadic people of the Middle Eastern deserts, and the musician Asniv Korkisyan, who records and performs as Bedouin, came from an Armenian family who moved from Syria to Saudi Arabia, then immigrated to the United States when she was 10. Once here, they relocated a few times before settling down in Houston, Texas. As an adult, Asniv continued to move around before choosing Los Angeles, but of course, as a touring musician, traveling is still a big part of her life. Bedouin, spelled with an E for those language nerds like I am, gives the self-adopted name a feminine twist, and it couldn't be more fitting for Asniv Korkisyan. And now, with the recent arrival of her fourth album, Neon Summer Skin, Asniv is taking us deeper into her origin story than she ever has before. Nearly a decade into releasing albums as Bedouin, her musical world building has become an even richer tapestry of heritage, personal stories, and the many inner and outward journeys taken to arrive here. As we celebrate Neon Summer Skin and her birthday on July 16th, I'm so thrilled to welcome back Bedouin as our Shiro in the spotlight. Asniv Korkisyan, welcome back to Shiro's. I'm so happy to have you here.
3: Thank you for having me. It's a pleasure.
0: Congratulations on this incredible, once again, amazing new album. I'd love to just dive right into Neon Summer Skin and set up some of the

0: themes that are in the record?
1: Well, I started writing a while after I returned from my last trip to Saudi Arabia, visiting my parents there. And it occurred to me that it might be my last because they were retiring and they were going to relocate to Armenia, a country I didn't really have a relationship to at the time, even though we are Armenian. It's very culturally different, and you wouldn't think so, but there was a little bit of a culture shock visiting for the first time. It's had a very different trajectory than the countries that I'm more familiar with and the culture of my family. And so I just had a lot of really big feelings about that. And I realized that I needed to just sit down with that and work through it and write about it. And so it became the first time that I wrote a record with any kind of framework or intention, which was quite therapeutic.
0: Yeah, it feels like, is it fair to say, I know this is sort of cliche, but like your most personal work so far kind of thing?
1: Yeah, I think that's very, very accurate.
0: Yeah.
1: I think, you know, all the songs have been personal. They're all come from a place that was like akin to like journaling. But this was, it went further back than like any love song would, because it's kind of like the origin story of the individual. And I hadn't really explored that as an individual musically, which is just so funny to think about now, because it's still like so much of my being, where I grew up, how I grew up, who raised me, my siblings, what that felt like. And it's so strange that it's even rare to like discuss among friends, I feel like, just like our origin stories, you know, we tend to forget about where it all started, I think.
0: Totally. And I wonder also how much of that is a product of being an immigrant kid and wanting or needing to assimilate, or both.
1: You know, I had such a strange upbringing in terms of like assimilation, because I grew up going to an American school as an immigrant and a child of immigrants, because my parents, they moved from Syria and Lebanon, respectively, to Saudi Arabia and put me and my brothers into an American school, learning English as more or less a first language when they didn't even speak English. So I always had this blend that I still feel to this day is a blend. It's just been flipped. Mm-hmm. So I was like an American in Saudi Arabia, and now I'm like this Syrian Armenian in America. Mm-hmm. And so, even though it was jarring in a sense to come to America in anecdotal ways, it's always been some version of like outsider-ish, you know?
0: Yeah.
1: But it's also in the same sense all I've ever known, and it feels totally normal too.
0: Right. That makes sense. Well, why don't we get into a song that kickstarted all of this?
1: Yeah. On My Own, the first track. It's the first track I wrote when I was thinking about my trip to Saudi Arabia, what might be my last, and really like mourning the ideas of being somebody's kid and belonging to someone, and how that won't last forever, and had some really big feelings. And I wrote that song and I couldn't even play it back without crying. That's when I knew I had some work to do. And I had to sit down and like try to better understand what I was getting so emotional about.

0: That's track one of the new Bedouin album, Neon Summer Skin, the follow-up to her 2021 album, actually, Wayside. So it's been 5 years. Wow.
1: Yeah. Yeah.
0: The other thing that's great here is that we're also getting the sonic peeks into your origin story as well, that you started on piano, you started on trumpet, and both of those instruments are very present here. And
1: totally.
0: Is this the first time that we're hearing you on trumpet on an album of yours or no?
1: Yes, I can confidently say.
0: Yes.
1: But that was also like the pandemic is like, all right, what else do I have to do here? Oh, I guess I'll dust this thing off.
0: Since we're talking about your trumpet debut, on the title track of this album, you play acoustic guitars, piano, baritone horn, trumpet, and trombone. You want to talk to us about Neon Summer Skin?
1: The song itself is like this vignette of a perfect day as a kid and feeling safe under the watchful eye of a parental figure, so much so that you're not even considering your own safety, which has become a big theme of the record. Mm. And something I think a lot about these days, childhood safety, who experiences it, those people that don't get to experience it, why, when it's something that should be afforded to everyone. And so it really got me thinking about my experience of childhood safety in a place that wasn't always necessarily the safest place to be. I mean, we were in Saudi Arabia during the Gulf War, and at one point I was going to school with a gas mask, you know, but I was fortunate to have a community and a family that made me feel so safe. And so I never felt scared, not for a moment. Hmm. And that was a luxury I experienced as a kid. And I think it inspired me to write this like vignette of a perfect day as a kid, which is a day at the pool. Neon Summer Skin is like a metaphor for my bathing suit that was like this burst of neon colors with like glitter, and it became like a second skin in that setting.

0: That's Neon Summer Skin from the album of the same name by Bedouin, a.k.a. Azniv Korkisian, who's our guest today on Shiro's. And I'm Carmel Holt. I have this mental picture of you with the trumpet marching around your house as a kid, because that's an image that you planted there many years ago when we first met. I was wondering what it felt like to you, and did it bring you back in any sort of a way? Did any memories come to you? What was that experience like for you?
1: I mean, I always feel like a kid, so it's hard to say. Like, I guess I tapped into that a little bit deeper, but yeah, I mean, I guess in a sense it did bring me back to like the days that I would be on trumpet and my brother would be on trombone, and we'd put on like a little house show for our parents. Our poor parents have like their little built-in marching band. But I don't know. I kind of

0: always feel like that kid. And I think that's why I needed to make this record, is because it was, I felt maybe more revealing to who I am and how I always feel than maybe what I let off usually. Because I don't really talk about the places I'm from and like the origin story of it all very much.
1: Can you say more about that? Like what you think you revealed here?
0: That I was like a dorky horn player playing an instrument that is like not considered to be very feminine, and you know, like, and it was like just this little tomboy, you know, blasting a horn around the house and in marching band. And I don't know, that I was just like a capital K kid, which is still what I feel like.
1: That makes sense. I was thinking about the matrilineage also that's contained within this record. It's very precious and unique to this album in your catalog so far. Can you speak can you speak to that a little bit?
0: Yeah. Well, I think you're maybe alluding to Canopies, where well, I guess Neon Summer Skin as well, because there's this generational aspect to it.
1: Yep.
0: I wrote that song before I had my kid, and I had this vision of providing that kind of safety to my own child. And I ruminated on that for Canopies as well, where my grandmother made a huge sacrifice in order to keep my mom safe by giving her up into this orphanage. And it wasn't until somewhat recently that I was curious enough to even like drill my mom about her upbringing. And I don't know if it's generational or if it's cultural or what, but it's like pulling teeth, getting my parents to like talk about themselves. They just, they look ahead and they have this very survivalist mentality about their life. They just, they keep looking forward, don't look backwards. And every once in a while, when I ask my mom about it, she's just like, you know how sad I could be if I just look backwards all the time? You have to look ahead. And I was like, well, I know, but I want to know like where you come from. I want to know. And, you know, it's sad that it takes so long as kids, or as, you know, someone's child, to like consider that they have this whole life that predates them. And like, now I have some insight into that, because like I was a whole human before having my kid, but she doesn't know that. All she thinks of me is like the person that provides, you know, playtime and food and nap time and everything for her. And so it really was insightful in that it was just a great reminder that like our parents or parental figures are these fully formed beings, you know, before we come into the picture. But I think it takes us so long. And I think that's also another luxury afforded to you if you had, you know, the feeling of safety, that you don't have to consider their trauma, their, you know, whatever it is, their mental health or whatever. And which is another thing I felt like really fortunate to experience, that I didn't have to consider where they were coming from, that they let me be a kid. But when you get older and you slow down, as I did in my 30s, I became really curious about her life and her upbringing. Because I had had glimpses of it in the past. When we would go visit Lebanon together, we would stop by the orphanage. She would always make a point to like make a donation when she could and visit and stop by and stuff. And the location is just totally breathtaking and astounding, and it's right on the cliffside. And so we would like go and then go to the beach afterwards and linger a little bit, because it was a little bit outside of the city, so we'd make a day trip of it. And so I'd had glimpses of it in the past, but it wasn't until I was like really more aware of their mortality and my mortality that I wanted to like capture it like in audio and her speaking. And And I think at this time, I actually also was listening to the Rosalia record that had her family, I think maybe her grandma on the record speaking, and I thought that was so gorgeous. And so, like, I think that was in the back of my mind, just thinking, like, oh, that's something that everyone should do. They should record their family speaking about themselves. Because it's just one of these things that, like,

0: about themselves. Because it's just one of these things that like the origin story just gets lost in the day to day.
1: Yeah.
0: So one of the many times we were getting into the subject, I decided to pull out my phone because I just have such a terrible memory. And I decided to just record what she was saying, like, you know, mid conversation.
2: Okay. Your mom put you in an orphanage to protect you.
3: Mm-hmm. Yeah. Yeah. Because dad said whenever I be 7 years old, he will take from her. So mama sal Beirut Knatz. Orphanage taraf hai to gardam halib Knatz. Clean the house pan, yani. Ma brank nira, bar beduna. Sekating na Beirut yegav.
0: And she said something that had completely struck me. And it was what her mom would say to her, or she would say to herself on the balcony, which translates to something like, waves, fold over, send her to me from the rugged cliffs of the Mediterranean to the bars of my balcony, which is how I wrote it in the song, which is kind of a translation of what she said in Armenian to me, which is just basically her being on a balcony nearby to the orphanage at her family member's house and just like longing for her daughter. And it really, to me, encapsulated how their bond was never negotiated. It was never compromised. Yet she made this huge sacrifice of like her presence in order to keep her safe. And the more I thought about motherhood, I thought that's really what it comes down to, is like removing yourself from the equation. And one of my favorite quotes is by James Joyce, which is, the purest form of presence is absence, is like removing yourself from the equation to see like what is really best suited or like how to move forward. And I think that of that as like the ultimate sacrifice. And it felt like that was what she was doing. And it really struck me, and I wanted to build a song from it, from her perspective.
1: What a story.
4: Yeah. And were your mother and grandmother reunited at some point?
0: Oh, yeah, yeah. No, she was there. She was as present as she could be. She would go every visiting, like I think it was like Sundays were visiting hours or something. She would be there every week. My mom would just count down the minutes to see her every week. And she put her in there until like her early teen years, like from 7 to like maybe 12 or 13, I believe. Mm-hmm. And then they lived together until my mom was married, you know, in her 20s, mid-20s, which is culturally like totally normal, you know, for us and that generation. And so, yeah, no, their bond stayed strong throughout that, which is another thing that I really admired and still really admire about her relationship to her mom. She has every reason to feel, you know, misunderstood or resentful or sad about it, but she actually thinks the world of her mom and understands completely the sacrifice that she made.
3: Gebat merin sie vor stand zur Brustrede nehmen. Gesegor jela balkones ksayerkel. Dalgadaragne Beirut izova. Inch avor gpche yavrigisova. Yani pane chorzovezer ke panan. Hovnag pechegor im hodesavin chavor mukagoyani.

0: this album because you also come back to it at the end with the solo piano.
1: Yeah, it became this three-piece, you know, like this like triptych. And I wanted to further emphasize that this is a big moment for the record, a big moment for me as a person, understanding my mom's experience and the generational themes that run through the record.
0: Totally. Yeah. And I think about the theme of safety, too. It was interesting to hear you explain Neon Summer Skin, because I read that as the innocence of being a young girl and not even realizing the potential dangers of being a young girl at a swimming pool, you know?
1: Well, honestly, that is something as well that I think about a lot. Also, just like the joys of being a young girl that doesn't have to think about like the male gaze or how you're perceived.
0: Yeah.
1: And it's something that I struggle with still to this day, that I love when I'm a kid, like feel like a kid, that I'm not thinking about how I'm perceived or what my body's doing and the pure abandon that comes with that. And I think that's another really special thing about childhood, is not having to consider those things and that danger. Yeah, no, that's a really good point.
0: Before I head into the like wrap up part of this, is there anything that we haven't touched on today that you feel like is important to convey about Neon Summer Skin, or like where you're at in your journey?
1: I don't know. What can I say? I just think that like it's important to tell your story, and I encourage other artists to share their origin stories, because I think there's so much to learn. There's so much to learn about each other and how different a life can look, and to humanize all the different ways that you can be a person.
0: I love that. Thank you so much for sharing all of that. Thank you for your time today. Are you ready to make some magic? I don't think we did this last time, because this is a way that I've been wrapping up the Shiro's episodes over the last couple of years, is a Shiro's magic wand, where I hand my guest an imaginary magic wand. And
1: okay,
0: it's a little bit of a heavy magic wand because it has the power to change anything in the music business for women, for non-binary folks, for queer folks, for anybody that doesn't have an equal place or safety in the industry. So we try to manifest something, put a wish out there.
1: You know, I think I would marry music and politics more. Like, I love the idea of not only musicians being protected by their politicians and their like the systems that be, like talk of unions and things like that, but also like musicians carving out space on their stages to amplify politicians that are like doing that kind of work at a smaller scale. I think that it actually can do a lot. And so maybe I would use the wand to create like some kind of system for that exchange.
0: Maybe so. I love that. Asneev, thank you so much for being here on Shiro's once again. And how do we go out? What's your favorite track today on Neon Summer Skin?
1: Ooh, let's take a left turn and do White Patent Leather. This song is about a memory of seeing a literal lamb sacrificed at a doorway to a wedding reception in Syria, where I was attending my cousin's wedding at a time where this was like normal place. And thankfully, it's not the case anymore. And I also have a photo of my parents stepping over a lamb to get to their wedding reception in my grandma's apartment. And so it kind of follows the theme of like looking back and family and tradition and all these kinds of childhood memories. It's kind of an outlier, and I like that it sounds so different on the record.
0: I love White Patent Leather, and I was really hoping we'd talk about it, because I was like, what is happening in this song?
1: Yeah. There you go. There you have it.
0: Oh my God. Thank you for explaining that.
1: Yeah. Needless to say, I am a vegetarian now.

So that's Canopies from the new Bedouin album, Neon Summer Skin. And we heard the intro and Canopies itself. Obviously, the song was so central to

0: with thanks once again to Asneet Korkhejian. Bedouin, thank you for being with us on Sheroes.
1: Thank you for having me. This is so fun.
0: Massive thanks once again to Asneet Korkhejian, a.k.a. Bedouin, for joining us. Her fourth album, Neon Summer Skin, is available now on 30 Tigers. Today's conversation has been condensed and edited for broadcast. 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When Sheroes Radio continues. Here's the latest concert spotlight on WYEP. 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
0: It's Sheroes, and I'm Carmel Holt, now wishing MIA a very happy 51st birthday on Saturday, July 18th. Back to her second album, Kala, for this one.

0: Angelique Kidjo came back earlier this year with her first album in 5 years. It's called Hope with two exclamation marks. And that was Oyaya featuring Nile Rodgers and Iza. Also, a belated happy birthday to Angelique, who just turned 66 last week. And happy birthday to MIA on July 18th, going back to her second album, Kala, for Paper Planes. That does it for this week's edition of She Rose Radio. Thanks as always for tuning in. 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

Witches in Tennessee by Cage the Elephant. Somebody take me home, they're trying to bury me. I'm going back to those beaches in Tennessee. And Lost Boys by Phoebe Bridgers. 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

I'm WYEP Program Director Liz Felix. 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

I'm WYEP Program Director Liz Felix. 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

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Our headliner is modern soul and R&B singer Devin Gilfillian. Music begins at 5 p.m. with two Pittsburgh artists, Zach Keim and Deja Monet. 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

0: Here's the latest concert spotlight on WYEP. 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

I've been warped by the rain, driven by the snow. I'm drunk and dirty, don't you know? And I'm still willing. And I was out on the road late at night. I seen my pretty Alice in every headlight. 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

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Music starts at 2. 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

I'm WYEP Program Director Liz Felix. 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

Adventures in Tennessee by Cage the Elephant. Somebody take me home, they're trying to bury me. 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

0: Here's the latest concert spotlight on WYEP. 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

I'm WYEP Program Director Liz Felix. 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
1: Some very good friends of ours and yours, the grateful dead.
3: Good morning, deadheads. Let's wake the dead with the classic Grateful Dead jam right here on WYEP. This week, we're looking at a show from this day in 1972 when the Dead played the Paramount Northwest Theater in Seattle. Here's Sugar Ray. It's Wake the Dead.

Some great playing on Sugary. That one recorded on this date in 1972, a show at the Paramount Northwest Theater in Seattle. And we'll wake the dead again tomorrow, right around 5:15. So you can join me here then for that or sooner, because the morning show starts at 6 here on Pittsburgh's independent music source. I'm Joey Spehar. Have a grateful morning, and we'll catch up back here real soon.

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brand new song there from Devin Gilfillian. He's going to be at the Tall Trees Amphitheater August 29th, part of our neighborhood concert series. So find the details at WYEP.org/neighborhood. We'll have a couple before that one. I guess we have three of those in August. So lots to look forward to, and more info, WYEP.org/neighborhood. Folk Implosion with a song from the Kids soundtrack. I had that DVD and I've been looking for it

for a couple years now. It's got to be somewhere in my basement. Like, I have the case, but the disc isn't there. However, I was able to watch it online recently, and feel like I made a mistake. Forgot about how disturbing that movie could be. Good morning. I'm Joey. Hope you're having a nice, peaceful, calm, and easy Tuesday morning. 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Well, you remember last week, Steve from Stranger Things played a big show at Stage AE. He records under the name Joe, which is DJO. Well, his co-star, what is her name? Robin. She's also a musician. Maya Hawk put out Chaos Angel in 2024, and this one's on it. It's Missing Out here on WYP.

I'm WYEP Program Director Liz Felix. 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

album Electric Love. We heard Warren Zevon from Excitable Boy and Maya Hawk starting off that set, Missing Out, a fun song from her album Chaos Angel. 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Plus, we'll hear one from Lana Del Rey. Got some Bill Withers coming up. And right now, Sun Little. This is Whip the Wind, WIEP, Pittsburgh's independent music source.

That is Northside here on WYEP, a band from Pittsburgh. They're our local 913 artist for July. And that song is T-Bone. It's on the new release, Colon Soul, which is out now. They recently opened up for Cyril Neville out at Heartwood. Didn't get to make it to that one, but I heard it was pretty incredible. 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Or if you want to hear it on the radio, you can do that tonight at 7 o'clock. It's pretty epic. So join us for that, 7 tonight, or WYEP.org/local913, and be sure to dive into that new album whenever you get a chance. It's really, really good. I'm Joey. Good morning. Nice to be hanging with you today. It's about 8 minutes after 7, and we do have a chance for rain today. High near 83. It's 68 right now on the south side. 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Here's a Sublime cover from Lana Del Rey. She did this for a documentary a couple of years ago. Her take on Doin' Time.

Beaches in Tennessee by Cage the Elephant. Somebody take me home, they're trying to bury me. I'm going back to those beaches in Tennessee. And Lost Boys by Phoebe Bridgers. 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

Leon Bridges. That's a brand new song. It's called Light the Way here on WYEP. It's going to be on Happiness Anytime, a new release. Had the pleasure of hearing a few songs from it, and it is so cool. I love, I say it every time, but I love how he switches things up from record to record. It's got a lot of influences, and I like where he's headed right now. Tom Petty in there. He's running down a dream, and we heard Doing Time, the Sublime song, as done by Lana Del Rey. Good morning. This is WYEP. I'm Joey Spehar. 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

0: right, it's time to talk about today's daily feedback. It's your daily opportunity to tell us what to play based on our topic of the day. Today in 1961, the Supremes put out their last Tamla single before moving to Motown Records. The song Buttered Popcorn is a rarity in their catalog as it's the only song to feature Florence Ballard on sole lead vocals before label head Berry Gordy decided that Diana Ross should in fact be the Supremes' leader. So today, in honor of Buttered Popcorn, let's find some other songs with foods in the title. And if you have something in mind, you can let us know. Facebook, Instagram, great places to get in touch. And then just listen right around 12:20 this afternoon, because Andy will share a set of three. I got some music on the way from Loka Kani. We'll hear one from the Ava Brothers in this set. And we'll kick it off with Bill Withers, Ain't No Sunshine.
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It's the Avett Brothers with I Am Loving You. It's the title track to an album they put out back in 2009. Really good record. Heard Beck just before it with a new one. That's called Ride Lonesome. And Bill Withers kicking off that set with the classic from 1971's Just As I Am, Ain't No Sunshine. And, you know, get a little bit of sunshine here in Pittsburgh today, but we are expecting storms later. High near 83, just about 70 right now at 735. 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Got one on the way from Bruce Springsteen's debut album, plus we'll hear the latest from Caroline Rose. And we'll get some news updates from WESA in a few as well. Right now, it's Low Cut Connie. This is on the new release, Living in the USA. Can't be wrong. You're on WYEP.

0: Here's the latest concert spotlight on WYEP. Let's see what artists are coming to the area.
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0: That's the boss, who wasn't necessarily the boss when that song came out. It's from his debut album, Greetings from Asbury Park, released in 1973, though the marks of genius were there already. It's one of my favorite albums of his. Moby just before it with Porcelain, and we heard Blues Traveler with a song they kind of wrote as a joke, and it ended up working. It's, you know, the song about writing a hit song and what it takes to get it there. Also interpolates Pachelbel's Canon, which is in a lot of popular music. And like I said, it worked. That one was big for them on their album 4. Good morning. I'm Joey. It's good to be hanging with you right now. We're going to take a tiny little break from the tunes to bring in Jeremy Scott and get some news updates from 90.5 WESA, Pittsburgh's NPR news station. Jeremy, good morning.
1: All right, Joey, here's a look at what's happening in WESA news. Environmental groups that are challenging a state air permit for a massive natural gas power plant and data center project in Homer City have turned to crowdfunding to support their effort. The groups are partnering with new crowdfunding platform When Justice, which is dedicated to supporting legal efforts to protect health and the environment. They're trying to raise $200,000 to pay expert witnesses to study the impacts of the plant on air quality, public health, and climate change and claimed economic benefits. Nurses at the University of Pennsylvania have developed a software called VasoWatch, which they hope will more accurately predict which women are at risk for excessive bleeding after childbirth. Their software identifies irregularities in a woman's heart rate during

0: brain contractions, which is an early red flag. They hope to bring the software to market by the year 2028. A new study says Pennsylvania has the lowest rate of 18-year-olds registering to vote in the entire country. Just 22% of 18-year-olds in the Commonwealth are registered to vote, according to a recent study of 30 states conducted by the Civics Center. The Pirates lost last night to the New York Yankees 8-5. Pirates right fielder Esmerlin Valdez hit his 13th home run in just his 32nd big league game. That series picks up tonight at 7:05. And that's a look at WESA News. Joey.
1: Thank you, Jeremy. Storms in the forecast today with a high near 83, though clearing up the rest of the week. About 70 right now. It's 7:55. This is a new song from Caroline Rose. It's a fun one. It's Yip, Yip, Yow.

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It's Dr. John here on WYP. Right place, wrong time. I often think about the time I saw Dr. John live for a couple of minutes out at Heartwood Acres before it got rained out. That was the only time I've seen him on stage. And I wish that could have gone on a little bit longer. However, I was there in the right place. I guess it was kind of the wrong time, though. Now, we're going to be out at Heartwood Acres on Sunday, August 2nd for our neighborhood concert series, which continues with a free live show from the Wood Brothers. They're incredible. I love them so much. Very excited for that one. You can find details at WYP.org/neighborhood. Now, we're going to have three of those during the month of August. 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We got a bunch more in the series. 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WYP.org/neighborhood. Good morning. I'm Joey. 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I got some Pittsburgh music for you right now from Feeble Little.

Horse. This is a band from Pittsburgh that are getting pretty big in the rest of the world. Their new album is called Bit Not. See if you like this one. 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

That's Casey Musgraves here on WIP. She seems fun. Rhinestoned on the new album Middle of Nowhere, and she's returning to Pittsburgh in September for a big show at PPG Paints Arena. And you can find details on that and a lot more at WYEP.org/concerts. Just before it, we heard Steve Winwood with the classic song Higher Love, though I did just get a text from our pal Aaron Dawes, who you know from hosting shows here on WYEP. She said, my brothers and I would think he's saying, bring me a pie of love, which that sounds pretty good too, I'll be honest. I haven't had breakfast yet, so either way, great song from Steve Winwood. I'm Joey. 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Got one on the way from the new Vince Staples album. We'll go back to 2003 when the Postal Service put out their one and only record. And right now, Buffalo Traffic Jam. This is one from last year. They're coming to Pittsburgh in September. You can find details at WYEP.org/concerts. Here's Fool's Gold. 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

I'm WYEP Program Director Liz Felix. 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

Vince Staples from his excellent new album, Cry Baby. That is White Flag here on WIP. Heard the Goo Goo Dolls with Thyrus and Fool's Gold. That's one from Buffalo Traffic Jam's album, Take Me Home. Good morning. This is WIP. Nice to have you here. I'm Joey. 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It's Christmas in July with tickets available

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Got some new music on the way from Teddy Swims. We'll get one from Jungle from a couple of years ago, plus news updates from WESA coming up soon. Right now, it's the Postal Service. One from Give Up, their one and only album, which is a masterpiece. This is Such Great Heights. WYEP.

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And Lovesick by Wishy.

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0: Oh, that's a brand new song. We heard David Bowie just before it with an old one called Modern Love. And the Postal Service kicking off that set with Such Great Heights, a standout song from their one and only perfect album, Give Up, which came out in 2003. Good morning. I'm Joey. It's nice to be here with you today. We're going to take a quick little break from the tunes right now to bring in Jeremy Scott and get some news updates from 90.5 WESA, Pittsburgh's NPR news station. Jeremy, good morning.
1: All right, Joey, here's a look at what's happening in WESA news. Environmental groups that are challenging a state air permit for a massive natural gas power plant and data center project in Homer City have turned to crowdfunding to support their effort. The groups are partnering with new crowdfunding platform When Justice, which is dedicated to supporting legal efforts to protect health and the environment. They're trying to raise $200,000 to pay expert witnesses to study the impacts of the plant on air quality, public health, and climate change, and claimed economic.

0: Jesse Wells here on WIP. Won't You Come Out Tonight? That's one from Masks Off, his new album. And he's touring this year, coming to Pittsburgh in October. Heard Elvis Costello just before it with Every Day I Write the Book. Now this is 91.3 WYEP and WYEP HD Pittsburgh.
1: Well,

All right, it's time to dwell on the past. It's where we look back in time musically, and today we are heading back to the summer of 2002. It's when Steve Earle made his debut as Waylon in the amazing TV show The Wire. He plays a recovering addict, something that is very close to his heart as he's struggled with addiction his whole life. And, you know, he's kind of a voice of reason in that show. He also contributed some music, and we're going to play the song that ends season two. If you've never seen the show, no spoilers, but you should watch it because it's pretty incredible. Like, it's one of those shows that people always mention as one of the best of all time, for good reason. So, if you have seen it, you know where things go, what season two is all about, and how it ends, and how they use this song. If not, maybe it'll inspire you to check it out. Here's Steve Earle and Feel All Right.

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Music starts at 2. 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

That is Alex Almin, an artist who sounds and even looks like he could be right out of the mid-70s, but that's brand new music. California Blues on the new album Son of Almin. Heard Cake with the Distance and Feel All Right. I love that one from Steve Earle, who made his debut on The Wire this week in 2002. Good morning. I'm Joey. It's nice to be hanging with you. 918 and in the low 70s right now. We'll see a high in the mid 80s with a chance for storms. 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Got a song for you now from the good old Grateful Dead. They recorded this one in 1974 for From the Mars Hotel, a really cool album. You probably know this one. And even if you don't know the Grateful Dead, you might know this one too because Sublime covered it. It's Scarlet Begonias, WYEP.

0: Here's the latest concert spotlight on WYEP. 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

0: Pittsburgh rapper Abstract Theory has been working on a new double album, and he'll release it with a party at the Funhouse at Mr. Small's July 31st.
1: I miss Rubik's Cubes with the crew at the movies, back when projects were still due on Tuesdays, back when a heartbreak still felt like doomsday, back when my lunch was hot Cheetos and Kool-Aid.
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It's called Hot Slob, and not sure if they're going to put anything more out this year, but they are touring, out on tour, I guess, now a little bit, and then through the end of summer into the fall. 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

That's a song from last year from the band Japanese Breakfast here at WYEP. It's called Picture Window. We heard from Bridget Calls Me Baby in there with their latest called I Can Take the Sun Out of the Sky.

Pittsburgh's independent music source. 91.3 WYEP and WYEP HD Pittsburgh. 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

Johnny Blue Skies and the Dark Clouds. That's a fun one, man. Stay on that here at WYEP. Johnny Blue Skies and the Dark Clouds are going to be playing the Peterson Event Center October 9th. John Mellencamp in there too with one of the huge hits. Yeah, the huge hits. It's Small Town. Hey, I'm Andy. I'm filling in for Kyle this week here at WYEP. We got music coming up from Corner Shop, a big hit of theirs from the 1990s. We'll hear something new from Jack White and Steeler's Wheel, a hit from the 70s and a song that, me being a teenager of the 1990s, anytime I hear the song, I think of an extremely disturbing scene from the movie Reservoir Dogs. If you know what I'm talking about, you know what I'm talking about. And I'm not saying any more. Florence and the Machine right now. This came out last year. It's called Sympathy Magic. Thanks for tuning in. WYEP.

0: Here's the latest concert spotlight on WYEP. Let's see what artists are coming to the area.
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Custom is his name. He's here at WYEP. The track is called Back of a Truck. It is from his new release, his third solo release, called American Stories. Corner Shop in there, too, with Brimful of Asha and Florence and the Machine. The song is called Sympathy Magic. Hey, tune in tonight at 7 p.m. We got something really fun. We're having a live and direct session with Pittsburgh's own Northside. 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Find out more about Northside. They're pretty awesome. All the Pittsburgh artists we've highlighted so far as well with our local 913 feature, that's all available at WYEP.org/local913. 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We have music coming up from Fruit Bats and also a new one from Jack White. Charlie Crockett here. It's Kentucky to Law.

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I heard a chicken night, give it down. All shows in the series are all ages and open to the public. 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

Fruit Bats, the long-running project of a man named Eric D. Johnson. The track is called The Landfill. Last year, Fruit Bats came to Pittsburgh for the first time in, I believe it was like 7-8 years. Well, they're coming back again this fall. They'll be playing at the Thunderbird. Lots of details on that and other shows coming this year. Available at WYEP.org/concerts. Low Moon in there with Dream Never Dies. Steeler's Wheel, Stuck in the Middle with You. Yeah, Reservoir Dogs. Oof, that scene, man. Charlie Crockett as well. Great one. I love that groove. Kentucky, Too Long. 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Deer Tick coming up, track from the band Sammy Ray and the Friends. We're also going to hear Blessing Jolie, an artist out of Texas, who in September will be coming for one of our neighborhood concert shows. This is Jack White. He put out a new release about a week ago called Frozen Charlotte. I love it. This one's called Dollar Bill, WYEP.

I'm WYEP Program Director Liz Felix. Ever since WYEP lost federal funding last year, our listeners have stepped up in a big way. 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

Sammy Ray and the Friends. The song is called Thieves from a couple years ago here at WYEP. Also, a couple years ago, they headlined our WYEP Summer Music Festival. Well, they're coming back. They're going to be playing Stage AE on October 28th. Deer Tick in there with the latest called Mary Singletary. We heard from Liz Phair as well. And Jack White, Dollar Bill is the song. It's from his new release, Frozen Charlotte. And he's coming back to Pittsburgh. Citizens Live at the Wiley. November 12th. Well, coming up in just a few minutes at the top of the hour, we've got your new at noon, something from a pop duo named Tiny Habits. Also here, a classic from REM as well. Blessing Jolie, she's from Texas. She's going to be coming into town for one of our neighborhood concert shows, September 19th. So a couple months from now, she'll be playing at the Andrew Carnegie Free Library and Music Hall in Carnegie. This is Growing Pains, WYEP.

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1: All right, time for your new at noon. Here at WYEP, today we've got a trio out of Boston. They call themselves Tiny Habits. The three members all met as students at the Berklee College of Music there in Beantown. This track is called Anything He Was. Tiny Habits, it's new at noon, WYEP.

REM, Losing My Religion here at WYEP. When that came out back in 1991, I was only like 11, 12 years old, but I remember thinking, you know, watching MTV, there's all these like hair metal bands and stuff, and then there's REM. I remember saying to my brother, Ben, he was my older brother, what is that he's playing? He said, it's a mandolin. I said, that is wild. REM here at WYEP. Tiny Habits as well. That was your New at Noon for today. They're a trio from the city of Boston. The track is called Anything He Was. I am Andy. It's WYEP filling in for Kyle. Stevie Wonder coming up very soon. A new track from Phoebe Bridgers as well. And we're going to get to your daily feedback. At about 12:20, we were looking for songs that mention food. I'll explain why in a bit. Michigander headlined our Summer Music Festival a few weeks ago. Here's their latest. It's called Freaking Out. WYEP.

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Some brand new music from Phoebe Bridgers here at WYEP. It's called Lost Boys. She has announced a new full length coming out next month, August 14th, called Lost Weekend. Stevie Wonder in there too with Living for the City and Michigander. Freaking Out is the new song. Next week, Michigander will be putting out a new full length. This is WYEP. 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All right, it is daily feedback time here at WYEP. At about 7:20 this morning, Mr. Joey Spehar brought you our topic for today. The topic being songs with food in the title. That is because today in 1961, the Supremes put out their last Tamla single before moving to Motown Records. It was called Buttered Popcorn. Well, obviously, there's many songs that mentioned food in the title, and you had you did your job. So many suggestions today. Gonna start it off with one, man. Let's just make it fun to start out with. Here's Rufus Thomas, Do the Funky Chicken. The Daily Feedback, WYEP.

Nilsson here at WYP, Harry Nilsson. Coconuts. In your daily feedback for today, we were looking for songs with food in the title. We also heard from Rufus Thomas and Do the Funky Chicken. We got one more for you. This one, I was an intern here at WYP back in the year 2001. And about that time, maybe it was the following year. It was the following year. Patty Griffin put out her release called 1,000 Kisses. And this song, we played a lot. It's Making Pies. Patty Griffin rounding out your daily feedback. WYEP.

Patty Griffin rounding out your daily feedback. It's WYEP. Making Pies is the track from her 2002 release, 1,000 Kisses. We were looking for songs with food in the title. That is because on this day back in 1961, the Supremes had their last single before they moved over to Motown Records. It was called Buttered Popcorn. We also heard from Nielsen in there with Coconut and Rufus Thomas doing the funky chicken. Tune in tomorrow, 7:20 in the morning, right about there. Joey Spehar will have your next daily feedback topic. 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Well, we've got music coming up from Blondie. We'll hear from Pearl Jam and also a new one from U2. Buffalo Traffic Jam here. It's called Pictures of You.

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U2 just keeps releasing new music this year. They had a couple of EPs they put out in the last few months, and now they've announced a new full length, and they let us listen to that song, Street of Dreams, here. It's new at WYEP. Pearl Jam in there. We also heard from Blondie with Heart of Glass and Buffalo Traffic Jam. The track is called Pictures of You. Well, coming up at the top of the hour, we've got your key tracks. This week, we are focusing on the career of Austin, Texas's Spoon. We'll get to one from 2017. Baby Rose and Leon Thomas teaming up here. It's called Friends Again.

We're focusing on the career of the band Spoon. In 2017, they put out the release Hot Thoughts. And this, like many of their songs, very catchy. Can I Sit Next to You? Key tracks, Spoon, WYEP.

It's new from Brandi Carlile, Life on the Run here at WYEP. We also heard from Spoon. They're our artist that we're focusing on for key tracks this week. We went back to 2017. Can I Sit Next to You? Hey, I'm Andy. We've got music coming up here at WYEP from Peter Gabriel, one from the 1990s, a classic from Sly and the Family Stone, new stuff as well from Grace Potter and Pittsburgh's own Billy Price. Chet Faker right now. This time, for real.

0: Here's the latest concert spotlight on WYEP. Let's see what artists are coming to the area.
1: Pittsburgh rapper Abstract Theory has been working on a new double album, and he'll release it with a party at the Funhouse at Mr. Small's July 31st.
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you still checking each other out? Hey, nobody wants to blow. Nobody wants to be left out. Uh-huh. You can't leave cause your heart is there. But you can't stay cause you've been somewhere else. You can't cry cause you look

The Sacred Souls, a band out of Southern California with their latest called Any Old Fool. We heard it from Old 97s as well with Every Night is Friday Night Without You. Love that one. Sly and the Family Stone was in there too. And Billy Price, his latest, Pittsburgh's Own, with a track called I Was a Fool. So book ended that set of music with songs with fool in the title. That's how I like to do it. I'm Andy. I'm here for Kyle this week. 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

So far ahead of its time. That was a 1970 song by the Kinks called Lola. We also heard Tori Silver with Microwave. I'm Rosemary. It's WYEP, and I'm probably not telling you anything you don't know already, but showers and thunderstorms are likely as we move through the afternoon, and some of those storms could be severe depending on where you're at. I saw they had hail up there in Erie, so I think if you're heading north of the city, you might see even a little bit more going on out there. But it's something to be aware of, flash flooding, all that possibility today. Well, we definitely have an absolute possibility of great music as we move through this afternoon. 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

The Rolling Stones, In the Stars, for In Tongues, the new album, Small Faces. Now, that one goes back to 1967, that Summer of Love, and Small Faces with Ichiku Park. We heard Corinne Bailey-Ray, Put Your Records On, and Role Model in there, too. A new album coming from Role Model in August. I'm Rosemary. 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We're going to hear from a band that played WYEP's Summer Music Festival. They're out of Chicago. It's Rat Boys.

Age the Elephant. Beaches in Tennessee is a brand new track talking about some of the stresses that the lead singer has been going through. We also heard James with Laid and Bon Jovi with Just Cool. And we started off with Rat Boys, The World So Madly. I'm Rosemary. It's WYEP. 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

Join WYEP in Monroeville for our neighborhood concert series event on Saturday, August 29th at Tall Trees Amphitheater. Our headliner is modern soul and R&B singer Devin Gilfillian. Music begins at 5 p.m. with two Pittsburgh artists, Zach Keim and Deja Monet. All shows in the series are all ages and open to the public. The Neighborhood Concert Series is presented by Clearview Federal Credit Union and by Aetna Better Health Kids, a CHIP health plan. 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

It's Noah Kahan with Doors. We also heard Crowded House, Something So Strong, and Mavis Staples in there. I'm Rosemary. This is WYEP. You know, we have ticket giveaways all the time here at WYEP.org/tickets, and you can follow us on Instagram, Facebook, find out about the latest giveaways, and you can sign up for our Intune newsletter. 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Entry forms and contest rules are available at WYEP.org/tickets. We're going to hear from Genesis Owusu, Stampede.

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1: I'm Rosemary Welsh with Below the Surface, highlights of performances and interviews from the Community Broadcast Center. Green Sky Bluegrass is a band from Kalamazoo, Michigan, who play bluegrass infused with other genres. Band member Dave Bruza explains the challenge of translating their studio songs for live performance.
2: We make records with this guy Glenn Brown from Michigan, and like in a couple records ago, we'd be in the studio and we would discover all these tones and like things we could do that were kind of far out and psychedelic. And then after making the record, we'd have to be like, how can we do that live? So then we got to get these pedals and try and make stuff work. And you know, these instruments resonate. So when we play real loud in rock clubs, if some things don't work, so we had to try and figure it all out. And with this new record, it's like we've got this arsenal of tricks, these tones and effects and weird sounds we can make. So now we go make a record and we're like, I want to make this. It's the dragon in the cave, is that what we call your thing? It goes, wah!
3: Sleeping dragon.
2: Everyone's got a different name for it that we do. So this record, you know, it's like this palette of sounds we make and things we do together.

0: Bruza and fellow bandmate Doug Hoffman explained the songwriting process and the impact of a new producer.
1: Dominic Davis, he is a longtime buddy of ours, and he used to be in a band called Steppin' In at Michigan that was a real big influence on us. They were killing the bar gigs in Kalamazoo before we were, so we would go see them. He's so familiar with what the band's been through for so many years, and great player, great musician, producer. It was a blast.
2: Well, usually Dave and I will just kind of write for the whole cycle of touring between albums, and then when we're preparing to make the record, we get together and sort of like take these songs, you know, however developed they are, and as a band, turn them into the Green Sky five-piece arrangement. Sometimes they're real basic ideas, other times they're real developed. Depends on the tune.
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Oh, I always think of that movie Lost in Translation, where Scarlett Johansson is singing that song, and Bill Murray's there with her, kind of doing the little special part. If you haven't checked out that movie, Lost in Translation, it's a pretty great movie. That was Pretenders, Brass in Pocket, and we also heard, you know, some great stuff there from stuff that was recorded right here in the studio, Green Sky Bluegrass, and boy, they really jammed out when they were here. We heard from Camera Obscura, Let's Get Out of This Country, Gorillaz with Cracker Island. I'm Rosemary. It's WYEP, and I am happy to be here with you on this rainy day. 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Brother Wallace, letting you know that, well, you're the man.

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Oh, He Dead has new music coming. They're going to release a new album called Vertigo, but not for another 2 months exactly. It's coming out September 21st, but we have that single, More Than I Needed. We also heard 10,000 Maniacs from Our Time in Eden and These Are Days. And we started off with Brother Wallace. I'm Rosemary, and I hope you're enjoying your rainy Tuesday. 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

He was the guitarist for the band The Smiths, and he's been doing his own work for a long time and working on other people's albums, including producing. That is Johnny Marr. Spin from a new album called The Age of Everything. We heard Counting Crows with Elevator Boots, Going Shopping from The Strokes, The Beach Boys' Good Vibrations, and a lot more great music still to come. I'm Rosemary. 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Well, we are going to check out something now from Cat Stevens. He is celebrating his 78th birthday today, and I thought I would bring you something from him. And what we're going to do is hear something from an album that is considered his masterpiece. Came out in 1970. Really put him on the map. It's an album called Tea for the Tillerman. Where Do the Children Play?

I'm WYEP Program Director Liz Felix. Ever since WYEP lost federal funding last year, our listeners have stepped up in a big way. 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

91.3 WYEP, that's Rhinestone, that's Casey Musgraves, going to play September 8th at PPG Paints Arena. The Black Keys, they're going to be here at Stage AE on August 2nd, so this, well, that's coming up soon. Oof, Howlin' for You. And we also heard from Cat Stevens celebrating birthday number 78 today. I'm Rosemary, it's WYEP. Thank you for hanging out and spending time with me. We had that countdown coming up, the greatest songs of all time. Put your ideas into it so we can count them at WYEP.org/countdown. This is MT Jones from his Joy album, I Don't Understand.

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There you have Run Through the Jungle. That's an old one from Cosmos Factory. That's the album, and Creedence Clearwater Revival, the band. We heard American Dream from Alabama Shakes. They've got a new album coming at the end of August. Seems like everybody's releasing albums this year. There's a lot of them out there. Also in there, we cut some music from Florence and the Machine with Moderation. I'm Rosemary. 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Always gets here faster than you think. Here is Houndmouth with Tiger Blood.

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And Lovesick by Wishy.

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1: Hi, this is Steve Ippolito from Northside, and this is our new song, T-Bone, on WYEP.

Reminds me a little bit of Modesky, Martin, and Wood, and that's pretty high praise. That is Northside, a Pittsburgh trio, and that was called T-Bone. We also heard from Fleetwood Mac with The Chain, Sheryl Crow with Steve McQueen, and Houndmouth with Tiger Blood. By the way, that band there that you just heard, Northside, tonight at 7 o'clock, you can check out a live and direct session that they did here at WIEP. Hear them play live. Joey Spehart gets to talk to them about their music, about their lives here in Pittsburgh. What's it like to be a Pittsburgh musician? Check it out tonight, 7 o'clock. I'm Rosemary. 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So we're going to jump into a new album from Biba Doobie. She's busy. She's been doing a lot of work and not sitting still. Python is the new album, and this is called Sun Has Set.

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along with Chet Vincent and the music industry, Mirabelle Skipworth, Casting Guffey of My Politic, and Lindsay Libro, plus bluegrass sets from Slag Mountain in between performances. Music starts at 2. 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

Going Gone, that is Josiah and the Bonnievilles. The album is called As Is. Roy Orbison, oh, that voice, you got it. We heard from Hozier with Nobody's Soldier, started off with Biba Doobie. I'm Rosemary, and this is WYEP. 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Still going to have some rain showers out there, maybe some nasty storms in the area. So if you're traveling, especially north, be aware of that. Here's Kaiser Chiefs with Ruby.

0: Here's the latest concert spotlight on WYEP. 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

Locott Connie's going to be rolling into town October the 22nd. He's going to play Mr. Smalls, and that was Living in the USA, his new album, and can't be wrong. We also heard The Tide is High, their Blondie version of that one, Kaiser Chiefs with Ruby. I'm Rosemary. This is WYEP. And thank you for joining me here as we prepare a WYEP for our next neighborhood concert, August 2nd, Heartwood Acres, in collaboration with Allegheny County Summer Concert Series. It is going to be the Wood Brothers and Rick Robertson, and there's going to be food trucks kicking off at 6 p.m. feeding you, and the music feeding your soul at 7:30. Details at WYEP.org/neighborhood. Billie Eilish, I just read somewhere that she is going to be in a new film of The Bell Jar. That's an interesting choice. Here she is with Birds of a Feather.

That is Teddy Swims, Mr. Know-It-All. We also heard Suzanne Vega backed by Sean Colvin on the backing vocals of Luca. That was a hit for Suzanne Vega in 1987, came off of her second album, Solitude Standing. Stereo MCs with Connected, Billie Eilish. I'm Rosemary. It's WYEP. Our next free show in the WYEP Neighborhood Concert Series is coming up on Sunday, August 2nd. Heartwood Acres in collaboration with the Allegheny County Summer Concert Series. 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They also have an opener, Rick Robertson. All shows in the series are all ages and open to the public. The food trucks are going to show up and start serving you at 6 p.m. And we're going to serve up the music starting at 7:30. 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John Batiste, this is Freedom.

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Be stuck well when you know. Kind of harkens back to the 1970s. We also heard Lenny Kravitz with Fly Away, John Batiste with Freedom. I'm Rosemary. 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And I hope you have put some ideas together about WYEP's countdown of the greatest songs of all time. 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Allman Brothers Band, Blue Sky.

I'm WYEP Program Director Liz Felix. 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

I have been enjoying what I'm hearing from Yard Act. It's a band out of Leeds. A New Beginnings, the name of that one. They have a new release called You're Gonna Need a Little Music, and boy, I could not agree with that more. We also heard Spoon with Chateau Blues. Be Great. Love that one from Jill Scott with a little help from Trombone Shorty. And we also heard from the Allman Brothers Band's album Eat a Peach, 1972. That one came out. 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Love to bring you music, and a lot of artists who have been working for a while, then they start to hit the spotlight, like Jesse Wells. 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

Blues in Tennessee by Cage the Elephant. Somebody take me home, they're trying to bury me. I'm going back to those beaches in Tennessee. And Lost Boys by Phoebe Bridgers. 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

You Had Your Soul With You is the name of the track from the Nationals album, I Am Easy to Find. We heard Fiona Apple, Fast As You Can, The Cure, The Love Cats, Jesse Wells in there, who will play Stage AE October 20th. So many shows coming to Pittsburgh, and if you haven't checked it out yet, WYEP.org/concert. Oh, by the way, WYEP has ticket giveaways all the time at WYEP.org/tickets. You can follow us on Instagram, Facebook, and find out about the latest giveaways and sign up for our InTune newsletter. You know what? It goes out every Tuesday night, so there's some lucky folks that are going to have a chance to win some tickets they'll find out about in their inbox when InTune rolls in. Entry forms and contest rules for tickets are available at WYEP.org/tickets. Another band coming to town this fall, The Revivalist. I'm Rosemary. Have yourself a wonderful evening. This track is called Heartstop.

David Bowie on 91.3 WYEP and new music from Goose before that, from a record called Big Modern the band put out last month. That was Good to Be. Thanks for being here tonight. I'm Liz Felix. Be hanging out till 10 o'clock. Something special coming up at 7. Our local 913 artist for July is Northside, Pittsburgh organ trio, and did a great set for us here in the studios. We're going to play it back for you, plus a conversation with Joey Spehar tonight at 7 o'clock on WYEP. This is new from Modest Mouse. Here's Picking Dragon's Pockets.

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Doors open at 5:30 and music begins at 7 with Clinton Clegg of Pittsburgh band The Common Heart. 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

After a viral success with Weezer's Best Coast collaboration, they decided to collaborate again for their new album, this time with Wednesday, featured on that song We Might As Well Be Strangers. Records out in full next month. Also heard Amy Winehouse, Rehab, and Picking Dragon's Pockets. 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Panda Bear of Animal Collective and Sonic Boom from Spaceman 3 got together for a record a few years ago, and they are back this year with A Question of When. Here's the title track on WYEP.

0: Here's the latest concert spotlight on WYEP. 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
3: The Psychedelic Furs are out on tour and will be coming through Pittsburgh to play August 11th at the Carnegie Library Music Hall of Homestead.

That's Light the Way from Leon Bridges on 91.3 WYEP. That is brand new music. Last week, we featured him in our Essential Artist series, and just coincidentally, an album announcement came out right around the time we were featuring him. Happiness Anytime will be coming September 25th. That was Light the Way on WYEP. Also, Matthew Sweet, Sick of Myself, Man from Nico Case, and that new song from Panda Bear of Animal Collective and Sonic Boom from Spaceman 3 is called A Question of When. A new collaborative album just came out. That's the title track on WYEP. 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

Shelby County Summer Concert Series. 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I heard a tricky night, give it down. All shows in the series are all ages and open to the public. 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

Oh Well from Fruition's new album, Something More. That band coming through next month, part of WYEP's Neighborhood Concert Series. They'll be at Allegheny River Trail Park August 14th. 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Denora is going to be opening up that night. More on that show, all the shows in the series, at WYEP.org/neighborhood. Come to My Window from Melissa Etheridge before that new Fruition song, and also Frightened Rabbit with Get Out. Stay tuned at 7 o'clock. It's our local 913 artist for July, Northside, and a performance from their new album, Coal and Soul, Conversation with Joey Spihar. It's a live and direct session coming up in just a few minutes on WYEP. This is new from La La La La. Here's Even Mountains Erode.

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1: We are live and direct from the WYEP studios today with a room full of WYEP supporters. And we're here to check out some live music from Northside, our local 913 artist for July. Gentlemen, would you please start us off with a song?
2: You got it. Thank you, Joey.

0: It is good. It is Northside live and direct from WYEP today, sharing some songs that are going to be on the new release, Coal and Soul. And that was T-Bone. So that's a song we've been playing a bit. And it certainly makes me think of a few things. What does it mean to you guys?
1: Oh, man. What does it mean to us? I'll get right to it. What we call our sound is Rust Belt music, right? It's something that's got some grit to it. It's got some funk. It's a little greasy, right? Kind of like a T-bone steak. So that's kind of where that came from. But at the end of the day, again, Rust Belt music is sort of what just encapsulates our whole region, right? It's something that we truly

0: embody when it comes to like our work ethic, right? We show up to work every day. This band rehearses once a week consistently. We rarely miss a week other than some sickness or that kind of thing, right? But again, it's something that is when you has a serious work ethic, we show up, we do our thing. And it also has a lot of soul to it, right? That's one thing. So I've been living in Pittsburgh for 15 years. I'm not originally from here, but I stuck around for one reason. I think that was just the soul of this place has a lot of heart, right? And no matter what adversity we go through here, people always show up at the end of the day, right, and get it done. So I really, we really wanted that to come through on the record here. And I know that we're completely instrumental. But I think just through our sound, and again, me talking about it right now, just tries to fully encapsulate that.
1: Yeah, I think it works really well. And at this point, like 5 years or so into this band being a band, I know a lot of people around here know you. But since we do kind of have like worldwide reach, why don't you give us the origin story? How did Northside become Northside?
0: Yeah, it happened during COVID, actually. We were sick of being in our houses, and John Pergel from the Thunderbird, he called a bunch of musicians in, not just us three. We were probably jamming with like 10 other people, right? Our buddy Dave Bush, my friend Jason, you know, a bunch of people. So Glenn and Skip were there. I knew Glenn. I didn't really know Skip too well. Afterwards, we just kind of tossed around a bunch of songs, had a good time. You know, drank a whole fridge full of beer, and afterwards, Glenn kind of took the three of us aside and was just like, "Hey guys, like, I've always wanted to be and play in an organ trio. Like, would you be down to just go to Skip's?" And we're like, "Yeah, man. Like, let's go have some sessions at Skip's." So Skip lives up in the north side, hence the band name. So we just started working up there, and you know, started tossing some names around from a band. Again, we ended up landing on Northside, just like as a Yinzer would say, without the TH. And yeah, that's kind of, again, that's just how we came together. We were started more so as more in the jazz idiom, right? So that's why we also had Northside Organ Trio attached to the name at first. People were telling us, well, like, oh, you got to tell people sort of like what you are. And we're like, okay. And we did a lot of that. We played like jazz clubs a lot. But then as time went on, we progressed in our sound. We were just like, you know what? Let's just drop the organ trio thing, because we're way more than that. Because we've done, and we'll talk about it in a sec, we've done sets with like a 10-piece band before. So I don't think that's a trio anymore, right? So, and that's where we're at now. Yeah, Northside times three,
1: basically. Yeah, so sometimes Northside, or formerly or Northside Organ Trio, now Northside, but sometimes Northside City Council, which is, as you were saying, you know, up to 10 people, and you'll have horns and you'll have a singer and backup singer. So I feel like you guys are capable of just kind of seeing where things go, you know what I mean? And just letting it happen and guiding it along that, you know, however it ends up.
0: Yeah. Again, sort of back to sort of the versatility of where we live, you know, the adaptability of everything. We wanted to be a band that can play and back up pretty much anyone. And again, we didn't see this necessarily just as a little jazz trio that would play in little clubs and that kind of thing. We want to eventually get this stuff out into the mainstream, right? That's our whole vision right there, is to be able to reach out to all groups, you know, all creeds, all colors, you know, and be able to reach across and bring them into what we're doing.
1: Well, if you're just tuning in, we are live and direct today with Northside. They have a new album coming out this month called Coal and Soul. And I want to talk a little bit more about that. And I want to talk about some stuff that you guys have been up to and are getting up to this summer. But I'd love to hear a couple more tunes, too.
0: Yeah, let's do it. All right, so these next two tunes are off the new record, like Joey said, Coal and Soul. The first one's entitled State of Play, right into another tune entitled Stardust.

0: We are live and direct today with Northside ahead of the release of Coal and Soul, their new album. And yes, this is instrumental music, but I feel like there's a lot being said on stage here today. And I see it in the faces in the crowd, and I see it on you guys as well. Like, there is deep communication happening while you're playing. Is that just like... is it something that you rehearse? Is it just a byproduct of how long you've been doing this and kind of feeling the music and just going with it?
1: Yeah, it's a great question. I would say it's a little bit of both. You know, again, when we are together every week, we're constantly talking about just how can we make things better? How can we communicate? What can we do to benefit at the end of the day the song as a whole, right, rather than the individual's efforts wherever they may be? And I think also some of that also comes with the shared experience of playing together for about 5 years. We kind of had some instant chemistry right off the bat. Would you agree? Yeah. And I mean, especially these guys to my left here, Glenn and Skip. Let's give a round of applause for Glenn and Skip here. Sometimes I feel like I'm just here laying down a foundation for them to take off and do what they need to do. And I really look up to these guys because I'm the youngest one of the band. So they have like an extra 15, maybe even 20 years of experience ahead of me. So, you know, a lot of times, again, like I'm looking to them to make decisions. It's all a collaborative effort here, right? We're not, you know, I'm just talking. I'm not the band leader. Like it's very much a cohesive effort here, right? I just hop on the mic and I try to just relay what we're all thinking, right? And I think the communication also comes from a deep sense of trust we have between all of us too. That's a big thing. Is the only way you're gonna have a successful group, successful relationships, is a serious foundation of trust. You know.
0: Well, there's definitely a lot of Pittsburgh music history here on stage. I mean, Steve, you said you moved here 15 years ago, but you know, Glenn, I think people know your work for a long time. You think about the band Jazam, and Skip is in Good Brother Earl. Like, there's a lot of Pittsburgh music history here. But it also goes beyond Pittsburgh too. And you guys had a really nice experience last year hitting the road with one of your favorite bands, right? New Master Sounds?
1: Yeah. Oh yeah, man.
0: How did that experience go?
1: Oh, it was honestly surreal at times, I would say. We did 5 nights in a row, no stopping, all gas, no brakes there. And we played some venues that honestly we didn't even dream of playing. And like the first, especially like as a band that's still kind of in its infancy here, you know, 4 or 5 years doing this thing. So we got to play places like the Brooklyn Bowl, all the way from Vermont. We played Higher Ground in Burlington, Vermont, all the way to Brooklyn at the Brooklyn Bowl, and met some incredible people along the way. And it really shaped sort of how, you know,

it just, you know, we got that taste of like, okay, it could be like this. Mm-hmm. And it'd be great if it was all the time, but we know that that's not the case yet. You know, but I think it really set a precedence as far as just like where we want this to go. You know, we would love to be headlining those rooms at some point. And the new Master Sounds also were just like the most gracious hosts we could ever ask for, nicest dudes. So actually State of Play, that tune we played up front there, was kind of written in homage to them. It's got that kind of sort of soul jazz flavor, if you will, up top, and then kind of gets funky sort of that meters flare in the middle there. And New Master Sounds is kind of known for that sort of vibe. And State of Play is also something, the name of it, Simon, their drummer, we would be, so we backlined them the entire tour, by the way. So all of our stuff they used, and they were so happy to use it, and we were happy to let them use it. It made it easy for everyone. So we'd be coming into sound check, and Simon would always be there first while the other guys would like sleep in the hotel or something. And he would come in and he'd always ask the sound guy. So he's like, what's the state of play of the room here? You know, and he says, where are we at? And so I heard him say that like 10 different times.

0: be there first while the other guys would like sleep in the hotel or something. And he would come in and he'd always ask the sound guy. So he's like, what's the state of play of the room here? You know? and it's where are we at? And so I heard, we heard him say that like 10 different times. So we're like, all right, we got to name a song after that.
1: And now you're label mates, right?
0: Yeah. Color Red out of Denver. The label that also Eddie from the New Master Sounds is president of, and I think co-founder. Actually, because of that tour, we were able to basically sign that record deal. Cause one of their, A&R guys was there, this guy named John, was there at a Vermont show, loved what we were doing. And then we just pitched it to him like, hey, we're looking to release a new record. We pretty much have the record almost tied up. Like, are you interested? And he's like, yeah. So
1: there it is.
0: There it is. Yeah. Right place, right time. You know,
1: You guys want to send us off with one more song?
0: Yeah, absolutely. So this next one, which is not on the record yet. Actually, it's not even recorded yet, but we thought we'd give you a little insight into what we've been doing recently. This one, big shout out to Glenn's father, Glenn Strother Sr. So Glenn grew up in a town called Whitsitt, little coal mining town, what he affectionately calls the Patch. Glenn paid homage to his hometown when he put out his own solo record back, what was that, 2019? Called The Whitsitt Boogaloo. So we're going to play that title track, something that the band has taken on as a trio lately and has been working real well for us. So again, please enjoy The Whitsitt Boogaloo.

Thank you all so very much. How about a one time for Skip Sanders on the Hammond organ? Glenn Strother on the guitar. My name is Steve Ippolito. Thank you so much, guys. We are Northside. Joey, thank you so much, man. WYEP, all the listeners out there, all the donors here, we really appreciate you guys. Thank you.